The National Weather Service in Columbia has issued a severe thunderstorm warning for southeastern Newberry County in central South Carolina, northwestern Lexington County in central South Carolina, northeastern Saluda County in central South Carolina, until 9:45 p.m. Eastern Daylight Time. At 9:09 p.m. Eastern Daylight Time, a severe thunderstorm was located near Newberry, moving south at 30 miles per hour. The following hazards are expected: 60 miles per hour wind gusts. Source: radar indicated. The following impacts are expected: expect damage to trees and power lines. Locations impacted include Newberry, Prosperity, Newberry County Airport, Drear Island State Park, Newberry College, Chapin, Little Mountain, Umaria, Silver Street, Peak, Stony Hill, Newberry County Detention Center, Shell Island, Bundrick Island, Fairview Fire Station, Putnam's Landing, Siesta Cove Marina, Mid Carolina High School, Rocky Point Recreation Area, and Wise's Ferry. This includes Interstate 26 between mile marker 65 and 91.

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Everybody at the bar getting tipsy. 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

0: 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It's B106.7. This is the TJ Show, and we've got Matt in Alabama. Hey, Matt.
1: Hi, TJ.
0: Hey, so you have a complaint for me about something you heard on the show yesterday. Go ahead. The floor is all yours.
1: I do. I'm not really a radio caller-inner guy, if you will, but I've heard you spout off your phone number.
0: Well, thank you for trusting us to be a radio caller-inner here.
1: Oh, yeah. So you and Kenny, and it feels so egregious. It feels or flagrant. I don't know what the word is, but the way when you guys talk about, and this isn't the first time, but the way you guys describe it's Mario Brothers,

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We'll get to this in a few moments. 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

0: 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This is the TJ Show. Fascinating little stat here. You know, Kenny's a very big New York Knicks fan. Soon as they won, you ordered all the swag you could find. What did you order?
1: I ordered two championship shirts for myself and my fiance Allison, and I ordered a championship hat, which is finally arriving on Monday, according to the email I just got.
0: 8 weeks. I guess people really love their team hats and jerseys. I gave you mine. That wasn't enough?
1: Yeah, it's hanging up on the wall.
0: You don't want to wear it?
1: It's got a little bit of a smell to it, to be
0: honest.
1: No,
0: it doesn't. Yeah. Are you kidding
2: me? Everybody has a smell. Everyone has their own smell. That hat probably has a you smell, but Ken, you can always wash it.
0: First of all, I was trying to be like a sports fan for a minute there.
1: And I was honored to accept it.
0: And I bought a hat. I thought it was a very cool hat.
2: Right.
0: And then I gift it to Kenny. And now you're telling me it's a smelly hat?
1: Well, yeah. I mean, it's not necessarily a bad smell, but it smells like you. And I don't want to go around walking through life with a you smell.
2: You could just wash it.
0: Well, yeah. Can you wash it?
1: I could. Yeah. Or I could display it proudly on the wall. Because we did like a whole jersey retirement ceremony when you gave me the hat. So I thought it should be on.

two South Carolina cities just got some pretty big bragging rights, but to be fair, it's not the first time they've gotten these bragging rights. I'm Kaylin here on B106.7. Travel and Leisure magazine readers have named Charleston and Greenville among the best cities in the country in the 2026 World's Best Awards. And honestly, my favorite part about living here in the Columbia area, you get a little bit of the best of both worlds, right? One of the best things about living here, in my opinion, is how centrally located we are to other places to visit. Charleston is just a couple of hours away when we're craving incredible food and history and beautiful architecture and a beach day. You can head in the other direction to Greenville with mountains.

I'm live. I'm local. I'm here in the studio playing whatever song you would like to hear part of your Wednesday workday. I'm Caitlin. 803-796-2106 is the number to call or text with what you want to hear. I could be

love my job so much, and I'm so happy to be here with you to help you get through your workday. My name is Kaylin, and this is B106.7. We've got a bunch of great music coming your way this hour. Gwen Stefani and Akon coming up. EMF, Ed Sheeran, Wham, Bon Jovi. 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Sadly, my cat does not love other cats, so can't happen for me. 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

So this is the week of me trying to readjust my routine and figure out what it looks like. I went to the gym before work this morning, and I think I love that schedule because now I can just go home and veg. I'm Caitlin here on B106.7. I'll catch you back here tomorrow at 10 a.m. with that big concert announcement. See you then.